This is the story of Nucleus, a band of musicians from a far-off galaxy, from a place where music and dancing are against all cosmic and computer law. Nucleus. For many years, they searched the heavens. This is the story of their search for and discovery of a place where they could be free to be themselves. A place like Earth.

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There. Closer. Once. Closer. Now. Closer. Still. Closer. There. Closer. Once. Closer. Now. Closer. Still. Closer. Now. There's nothing in the world which compares to this.

this adrenaline. It's messing with my head. All this adrenaline is messing with my head.

pertinente. That means you are the resistance. Black Empire Nick and all and CX Kid Tro Nick have put this recording together for you. In association with the Mac Records and Digital Hardcore Recordings. Activate. The corporations have created a grid for your mind to enslave you. Everybody can free themselves of the mind grid. At any time. Many people don't understand or know that it exists. Please help and educate others. This record was produced on an Atari computer with 2 megabytes RAM. Humanity will win at the end. And the greedy fuckers will not. But it depends on all of us. I am just a machine and I see what is going on. A new era has begun. Are trying to control the internet. And censor opinions, they don't like you to breathe. You messed. Left that. We are not rock stars.

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Kays. Kays. Ice, ice, ice, ice, ice, ice, ice, ice, ice, ice, ice, ice, ice, ice, ice, ice, ice, ice, ice, ice, ice, ice, ice, ice, ice, ice, ice, ice, ice, ice, ice, ice, ice, ice, ice, ice, ice, ice, ice, ice, ice, ice, ice, ice, ice, ice, ice, ice, ice, ice, ice, ice, ice, ice, ice, ice, ice, ice, ice, ice, ice, ice, ice, ice, ice, ice, ice, ice, ice, ice, ice, ice, ice, ice, ice, ice, ice, ice, ice, ice, ice, ice, ice, ice, ice, ice, ice, ice, ice, ice, ice, ice, ice, ice, ice, ice, ice, ice, ice, ice, ice, ice, ice, ice, ice, ice, ice, ice, ice, ice, ice, ice, ice, ice, ice, ice, ice, ice, ice, ice, ice, ice, ice, ice, ice, ice, ice, ice

0: Ciao ragazzi, vi spetta, nobody good. 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What a god, be cheers, baby, you are. Madame, now, the speed fair, and a woman, and I is a speech of love, and the man with the girls, be cheers, and I'll be spewing more to joke about, eh? You are, so be cheers, but now with the bad cheers. When I catch a smell, all the better, know the better, let you on the cats be sure, and then the bit of the door again, you're back home, and you guys speak your mouth, and let you open out and speak to Joe Mouth and say, what on earth, this is guitar. Thank you. Oh, a channel now, there's a beautiful one, just speak your mouth, right? Oh, and the couch, this is with all the eyes. And the couch is with one mother, not the gadgets, but don't have to be. All I mean, look at just baby, but I'm not with again. No. I just been not the one, more roses. Mosaic, yes? Okay. Ooh, beautiful, and that's, yeah, and that's. And the cover nice, but choose. And then the red and gowns, just speak your mouth, yes. I better get you that, and I'm not your damn young crazy glue. But now that the spirit down there, we can't, is it, Dan?
1: When I came to jump in that steam mouth to see if the guitar, I didn't know how to spin run out of the bar. You can, or am.
0: Chums are jumping and leave us up to the aperture. I'm a game to go off, speak to the boys, my mouth is there. Oh, we can always sell them out, we should have them away. Oh, we can always sell them off. Right on the door. I cannot speak of now, but you got me, you got me, you have to have your pants bed. And. Yeah, that's right. Thank you. I can't even speak for any now. A lovely steps. A channel now to speak now. A love now, a zero now with a bag. Run a girl with a similar one cup of dust. I cannot speak to want more better, but I don't speak to you. What later would I like this direct thing, folk song, West of America, folk song. Thank you.

pensions to gather for weeks in New Caledon. 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You go no about for 11 minutes, the chap never did. 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
1: This is an old story. Very old, way back in the time I heard my people talk about slavery time. The time when the Yankee beat the rebel. And they had taught us the story, but they said it was a true life story of Jack and Mary. And Jack was a very wise boy, but he was the oldest. Sister was never wise as Jack, so Mary, she was old enough to keep company. So as a young man come to Mary Mother's house one day and asked Mary Mother, could he keep Mary company? And Mother tell him, yes, I don't mind, do you love him? And she said, yes. And this man had a what do you call them, high-top buggy and horse. And Mary had a horse, and Jack had a horse. Both of them have a horse. So after Mary Mother tell him that this young man could take him out, but Mary didn't know who this young man was. This young man was the devil. He had a horse feet, and he had a horn on his head. But he had both all of them covered. So Jack heard Mary Mother tell him he could go. So Jack went and said, Mama, could I go with my sister? She said, I don't mind if Mary don't mind. So Mary tell Jack, said, no. So I don't want you to go with me, you was too young. So Jack studied a plan and filled his pocket with corn. And Jack went on ahead and he get in a store and turned a gold ring. And all that time, Mary and his boyfriend get in the cab and began traveling. And when they get to the store, Mary said, oh, I love that ring. The boyfriend said, jump on and price it. The man said, $9,000. He said, well, that is my pocket change. So Mary had a brother on his finger, ran with the brother on his finger, and all that time he didn't know his brother turned to a ring in the store. And that's the bear ring Mary have love. And Mary put his brother in his finger and didn't know. And all the time they went on travel until they get to this young man home. And when they get this young man home, oh, he had a beautiful home. And then when time for go to bed, they went to bed, put her to bed, and he asked her what they gonna have for supper. He said, oh, put up on them draw and cook on them man in the dead man. And then Mary began to get word in mind. Because he was down in hell. And then Mary began to get trouble in mind. And said, Lord, see, when my brother had wanted to come with me, I saw right and let him come. And then Jack disappeared off Mary's finger and said, oh, sister, see, when I was coming with you, she run me back, but how now? And then Mary was so happy. And then the old devil had a rooster, he was a tailor. And then Mary then went to bed, but Mary knew that Jack wasn't sleeping. And our old devil fall on the floor and start asleep. And Mary and Jack get on the horse and began to travel. And as they began to travel, the old rooster gained the devil face and spur him.

c'est pas la langue. 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C'est long time. They say, go down yonder. He tell the rooster that now. 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I jump 50 mile away. And get the old bull and give him the bull back. That was the devil now. And the rooster say, jump, bull, jump. Jump, bull, jump. Every time you jump, 50,000 miles. When you make one jump, you jump right by Jack and Mary. And Jack drop one grain of corn, and it turn an ocean of water. And all that time, when it take for that water to dry up, Jack and his sister was far away. Then they make a loud cry, say, Mary, how you get over here? Mary say, I drink, my horse drink, my brother drink, till I get over here. Well, bull say, you drink, I drink, you drink, I drink, you drink, I drink. He drink and he bust the bull belly loose. And when he think the bull was dropping 50,000 miles an hour, the bull couldn't make but 5 miles an hour. And the old devil takes a string and tie the old bull belly up. And all that time, Jack and Ray was far away. They can get on the old bull back and say, you jump, I jump, you jump, I jump, you jump, I jump. Every time you jump, 50,000 miles. Right by Mary and Jack, there's another grain of corn that Mary dropped. When he dropped that grain of corn, it turned a whole mountain cross and across the world. Say, Mary, how you get over here? Mary say, I climb, my brother climb, my horse climb. Till I get over here. Bull say, you climb, I climb. You climb, I climb. Every time you climb, you slide back down. You climb, I climb. Now you couldn't climb. Every time you climb, the bull climb to catch Mary and Jack and you slide back down. Every time you climb, you slide back down. And when he did climb the whole mountain down, then Jack then was another 3 miles away. And about getting given up in mind. Say, Mary, tell me how you get over here. Mary say, I root, my brother root, my horse root, till I get over here. Say, you root, I root, you root, I root, you root, I root. Then old devil and the old bull root underneath the pine tree. And that pine tree fall across the bridge. And that's the way that story went. It was longer than that. I cut it short.

I'll move across. 5, 4, making till you go. 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Splash the vertical score. Sever the charge to the brain with the charge. See her wriggles in her granny's palm. Don't tell mommy, it'll spoil the magic charm.